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2: I've got so much to be thankful for.
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praying for a different unsung hero every day really puts you in a space to see how others might be feeling. It is Beth. The unsung hero I want to encourage you to be prayerful about today are the people who show up when the rest of us need help. Maybe it's an emergency veterinarian that's coming to your heart, a plumber that fixed a pipe in the middle of the night. We have electricians that know how to restore power. There is a nurse ready to work a long shift this weekend, too. And of course, we love our first responders. You know, over this weekend, when many are celebrating with families, you know, they're serving others. Boy, are we grateful for you. The

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0: to be honest.
1: Stop borrowing trouble from tomorrow. Whoa. What a good word, right? What a good couple of words. I saw that up in a sporting goods store yesterday. Hi, it's Beth. It said it right above the baseball bats. Stop borrowing trouble from tomorrow. And if you think about it, most of the things that we do worry about never actually happen the way we imagine they might. Today has enough grace for you. It really does. Take a deep breath and focus on what's right in front of you right now.
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3: 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I hate worms. 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But I hate bugs. 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
2: 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Larry's Pest Patrol. 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

0: A decision made last summer has totally changed my daily schedule. Hi, it's Beth. Last summer, I decided that I wanted to get up a little earlier and not scroll, not go near my phone. I wanted to go out, get outside, and take a walk. So that's what I've done. As soon as I get up in the morning, I go outside, I praise God for the day, and I take a walk around this loop in my neighborhood, and then I do my Bible study with books, not my cell phone. It was a hard adjustment, but I just didn't want to start the day scrolling away. And I did have written copies of all of the devotions that I like to use in the morning, and of course, there's my Bible. So I want to encourage you, before you scroll in the morning, whatever your routine's about, step outside. Just at least get outside for a minute. Sunshine, fresh air. Maybe if it's a little rainy, that still feels good. But that moment with God without any other distraction can really change the tone of your entire day.
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